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I'm sorry, the extension you are trying to reach is no longer available. Goodbye.

Maxes, Coopers, Cocker Spaniel, Rex sprung up and started humping on that hole with the brain sticking out of it. Lord, I never seen that dog get so excited. He was just panting and pumping his little behind up and down so hard, I thought he was going to dislocate one of his hips.

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The brains were gone, but there was a trail of Rex's seed oozing up out of the hole and splattered across the dead feller's mega cap. Phyllis had called the city, so they pulled up and scraped up what they could. But a few days later, I noticed

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Day to night, dark to light. Heart to soft, heart to off. 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In and out, it's all about.

თეთრ კერძზე მომატო და თითები ათამაშა კოჭთან წითელი სოლი ეჭნა ეთყობა უჭერს ჩემი აჩქარი ფეხსაცმელი მთელი საათი იწნავდა კურულებს მე გაშა ბავშვობას ვიხსენებდი ომიტხრა სანამ მაკოცა ერბოლ კვერხს წვავს და ხიფილებს მე კი ჯერაც წევარ დასაკუთარ ასოს ვეთამაშა კლაუდ წმინც დაუთქრილ სარკეს დაბაზანიდან ხედავ კაპარსული ხრიას

0: 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Like that. 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Cut, cut, cut, cut, cut, cut. 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

0: Right, my name is Jimmy Brown. You're listening to WFMU. Something else?
1: It's the God save the Queen! The fascist regime! It made you a moron! Potential hate bomb! God save the Queen! She ain't no human being! There is no future in England's dream!

Let's move on to some more music. As usual, at 10:30, I'll be playing some 45s for you in a regular segment of the show I call Single File. And, we'll see where we go from there. In the meantime, by coincidence, I noticed that the new Alley Girl record has a song on it called The End. So I thought, well, we ended that last set with The End. Let's make The End the beginning of this set, too. This is Alley Girl from her new album called, Kerosene Gambler. Her last one's called Peregrine Rambler. This one's called Kerosene Gambler. So if she makes every album that she puts out rhyme like this, I'll be very impressed. But anyway, this is new music from Alley Girl from out California way. This is called The End on WFMU.

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Hey, that's a whole lot of crap about a tender trap. What it is a suicide snare. And all I want to do is to forget you and our lousy love affair. Thank you.

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How about Buddy Simpson? No? Big Homer. 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Blind Lemon Simpson. 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
1: Well, beer, we've had some great times.

0: Cinq grimaces.
1: Five chuckles or smirks or Mona Lisa's mustache. Chuckle number one.